do what they told you. Now you do what they told you. Now you do what they told you. Now you do what they told you.

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And now you do what they told you. And now you do what they told you. And now you do what they told you.

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1: No, second is a shift.
2: Hey!
1: We want to wait, but we want to wait. And when I try to swap on the surface, I get to use me, I get to use me, I get to use me, I get to use me, I get to use me, I get to use me, I get to use me, I get to use me, I get to use me, I get to use me, I get to use me, I get to use me, I get to use me, I get to use me, I get to use me, I get to use me, I get to use me, I get to use me, I get to use me, I get to use me, I get to use me, I get to use me, I get to use me, I get to use me, I get to use me, I get to use me, I get to use me, I get to use me, I get to use me, I get to use me, I get to use me, I get to use me, I get to use me, I get to use me, I get to use me, I get to use me, I get to use me, I get to use me, I get to use me, I get to use me, I get to use me, I get to use me, I get to use me, I get to use me, I get to use me, I get to use me, I get to use me, I get to use me, I get to use me, I get to use me, I get to use me, I get to use me, I get to use me, I get to use me, I get to use me, I get to use me, I get to use me, I get to use me, I get to use me, I get to use me, I get to use me, I get to use me, I get to use me, I get

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He was such the dip.

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The state of the condition insults my intuition and it only makes me crazy and hard like wood. Everybody stutters one way or the other, so check out my message to you. As a matter of fact, don't let nothing hold you back. If the scat man can do it, brother, so can you. 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

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If the scat man can do it, so can you. I hear you all ask about the meaning of scat. Well, I'm the professor, and all I can tell you is while you're still sleeping, the saints are still weeping, 'cause things you call dead haven't yet had the chance to be born. I'm the scat man.